0: Before we go on, we need your verbal consent that it's okay to continue with more great music. No, you can't just nod your head. You have to say okay.
1: Okay.
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0: Into the Great Wide Open, the great Tom Petty. I'm Mike Walsh. Thank you so much for hanging out. I truly appreciate it. So, does a feline own you? How long can you leave it home alone by itself? 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But if you come home and the cat has done its business outside the box, it might mean he's not happy with all the alone time. Feeding me and leaving me alone are not the same thing, can opener boy. Meow.
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0: Playa on Pensacola's Jet 100.7, Baby Come Back. Well, back in the day, Rob Lowe was certainly a playa, and he was asked who his best on-screen kiss was, and without hesitation, he named his co-star in the 1984 film The Hotel New Hampshire. He calls her, quote, Natasha Kinski, the most beautiful woman I'd certainly ever seen.
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0: Four Non Blondes. Sup? I'm Mike Walsh. I thank you for listening. So after making an additional $26 million on Avengers Endgame Encore, sources say Marvel is going to re-release Spider-Man Brand New Day with new footage because they feel there are still more dollars to squeeze.
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0: Higher Love. That's Steve Winwood. I'm Mike Walsh. Thank you so much for listening. So, are you a fan of the sandwiches? Oh, I love the sandwich. So, this might make you rethink what you're packing for lunch, however. Science says eating two slices of deli meat a day is linked to a 44% higher risk of dementia. Well, deli meat's ultra-processed and higher ultra-processed food intake is linked to depression, anxiety, and sign of brain shrinkage. Dang, and I just ate one, too. I think.
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0: Released on September 12th, 1988, the lead single from their fourth album, New Jersey, reaching number one on the Billboard Hot 100, his third single to do so, Bon Jovi, Bad Medicine.
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0: Wonderwall. That's Oasis. I'm Mike Walsh. I thank you for listening. And he's no longer forever young. Rod Stewart's retiring from touring after 60 years on the road. He has a tour next year in Europe. He says will be, quote, his last tour ever, ever. To which Motley Crue and the Rolling Stones said, okay. You're adorable.
1: Oh, is that what you want?
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0: You're addicted to love. That's Robert Palmer. I'm Mike Walsh. I thank you for listening. And we've got the holidays coming right around the corner. I mean, this year is going fast. I mean, next week's going to be like Happy New Year. That's how fast it's going. So, you know, if you're looking to save money on the holiday shopping, you can start now. And until we're the slaves of the artificial intelligence, it still has to do what we tell it to do. 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

0: 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I'm Mike Walsh. Appreciate you listening.
1: And you can check out the trailer to season 4 of Tulsa King. 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

0: Frankenstein. Edgar Winter Group, I'm Mike Walsh. Thank you for listening. I appreciate you. So these are tough times we're living in. There's not only an economic recession, but we're also, according to experts, in a friendship recession. Having fewer close friendships and feeling more disconnected despite being more digitally connected than ever. 'Tis better to have one good friend than 500 Facebook friends. Ooh, another like.
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0: The police, every breath you take, and if you know someone with frequent whiskey breath, this might appeal to them. October 9th, a rare event in the history of whiskey, the first ever live auction held at the McClellan Estate. Will be led by a rare 60 years old 1926 vintage that is known as the Holy Grail of Scotch, expected to fetch millions of dollars for something you can't drink. Who says the economy's bad?
1: 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You buy the snacks. 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

0: Bruce Springsteen, born in the USA, and the Boss will be joining Tom Morello, Foo Fighters, Dave Matthews, among others, as part of the Power to the People Festival going on this Saturday. 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

0: Jesus Jones right here, right now. 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

0: 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I'm Harley. 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

0: Van Halen, When It's Love. Well, you may not have the opportunity to hear Sammy Hagar sing Van Halen songs anytime soon, as he has wrapped up his Best of All Worlds tour. Hagar says he's done being the Van Halen guy. He wants to focus his future tours and Vegas residencies on his solo material.
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0: Edgar Winter Group and Free Ride. Edgar Winter's name is on the marquee, but he's not the singer of that song. It's actually sung by Dan Hartman, best known for his solo hit, I Can Dream About You.
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0: Bon Jovi and Bed of Roses. I'm Harley. Major League Baseball postseason officially underway with the wild card round. And you know, the first baseball game ever broadcast on television took place between the Brooklyn Dodgers and Philadelphia Eagles. Yes, there was a baseball team named the Eagles back in the day, August 26th, 1939.
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0: Paul McCartney, Maybe I'm Amazed. Sir Paul expected to be a special guest on Jimmy Kimmel Live Friday night. Now, he is not scheduled as the musical guest on the show. It'll be interesting to see if he ends up performing.
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0: Bruce Springsteen and Hungry Heart, a song that the boss actually did not write for himself, believe it or not. 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

0: might forgive Bryan Adams for his next album, which is called How's It Going? 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

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Find out what it is coming up, and I've got Tom Petty after Steeler's Wheel.

0: Tom Petty and Free Fallin'. I'm Harley, and it used to be considered an old people problem. Going hard of hearing. Yeah, if you needed a hearing aid, people would laugh at you. But now, it's not so funny that it is happening to people younger and younger, with experts saying that people are starting to lose their hearing in their 40s thanks to the constant cacophony of noise that is always around us. So every time you get a chance, enjoy some peace and quiet.
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0: Tears for Fears, everybody wants to rule the world. Tears for Fears singer Roland Orzabal has written a memoir. It's called Welcome to Your Life, and it's kind of an interesting memoir in the sense that it is also a book of astrology. He talks about all the different things that have happened in his life and career, and then he explains, using astrological terms, how it was all written in the stars for him.
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0: Delamitri. Roll to me. Delamitri frontman Justin Curry was diagnosed with Parkinson's back in 2024, but he continues to soldier on. The band still plays live and writes music. He said his Parkinson's, at least for now, is under control thanks to medication.
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4: Few decades ago, life expectancy in the United States was about average for a wealthy country. Since then, we've slipped toward the bottom, while South Korea has skyrocketed toward the top, gaining almost 8 years of life expectancy since the year 2000. So what are they doing that we are not? 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People stay physically and socially active into old age. One 79-year-old put it like this: "I'm with friends, laughing all day. There is no room for sickness," she said. Koreans also lean hard on preventive care instead of waiting until they're sick. Look, we can't overhaul our healthcare system overnight, but we can borrow some of these habits. One more vegetable, a little bit more movement, and a few more friends. I'm Dr. Sanjay Gupta, helping you live a better life.
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9: Hello.
8: Pat Godwin shuffling into the studio.
10: Hello.
8: There's Josh Arnold.
11: Pat Godwin yesterday was doing a dance, kind of for Jess Hooker, and it was one of the more amusing things I've ever seen. His dance and her reaction.
8: There's Ace Cosby.
9: There's a lot of thrusting.
10: Oh. It was mostly thrusting.
9: That's all it was.
8: Chick, hello, Tom.
9: And he just kept looking at me and going, "Does this turn you on? Does this turn you on?"
10: You kept saying, "Yeah."
8: Yeah, baby, yeah.
12: Now, this is the kind of office behavior that will cost me money.
10: Yeah, I was thinking the same thing.
11: Another reason it's
12: funny. Yeah, this dance is called the HR lawyer. Okay, what was I going to say here? A couple quick things. Congratulations to Nick Britton. He's our winner for week 3 of our Pigskin Picks competition. Week 4 begins Thursday evening. And, of course, Nick, we'll get to speak with Chick McGee with the shoe-in of the week tomorrow. And by the way, Nick and Chick
8: back together again?
12: Yeah. And he's won himself a $500 gift card to Steven Singer Jewelers. You know what they say, there's nothing better than Halloween than a nice chunk of jewelry for the ladies or the gents, right? By the way, you could be the winner of week 4. Just go to bobandtom.com. Just pick the winners. Don't worry about the spread. Have some fun.
11: Week 3, not easy to win. What with the Falcons throwing everything off, huh?
12: What? He's talking sports there with you, Chick.
10: A little pundit over here.
8: I missed the whole thing.
11: Okay. Oh, the Falcons really upset the
12: After being trashed by Kostocki last week, the Falcons. Had a big
11: nobody
12: win.
11: Thought they would win, right?
8: No, but, nobody did. Yeah. No,
12: in any
8: got better.
12: There was a 5-way tie. He won the tiebreaker. So check that out today if you want. Get it in before Thursday. Okay, Miss Hooker is right over there. She's at the Incogni News desk.
13: News.
12: Oh, and by the way, we've been talking about the weird things your phone does.
11: Oh yeah.
9: Yeah.
12: You've been in my phone as Jessica Hooker.
9: Right.
12: And the other day, we had some text messages about this project we're doing, mm-hmm. and my phone came back and it suggested that I change your name to Jess.
9: Yeah.
12: Why does it do that?
9: I don't know. It might scan your email or other things and see that I sign off as Jess, I guess. I don't know.
12: Do you like having your phone tell you what to do?
11: No.
12: Well, that's what's happening in our lives.
11: Yeah.
12: Okay.
8: Well. I don't mind. Somebody should. I mean, I can't imagine how lost I'd be without my phone. Think about it. It makes you more considerate. Oh, it's such and such birthday. Oh, thank you, phone. I totally forgot.
11: That is helpful.
10: Yeah. Yeah. You're right.
9: I'm tired of being bullied by my refrigerator. When I open, and the one here in the green room, if I leave it open and I'm putting stuff in, I'm restocking and it starts beeping and blinking that I need to close the door.
11: Relax.
9: Yes.
11: Yes.
9: I need to be able to touch a button.
11: It needs to be 3 minutes longer.
9: Yes.
8: I leave the freezer part of my refrigerator that is on Wi-Fi. You know this, Tom.
12: Right.
8: And it starts beeping, but the downside is I can't hear the beep.
11: Oh.
8: It's at some frequency that I no longer can hear.
12: That's what I was saying about my garbage disposal.
8: Yes.
12: They need to have a thing on that thing that beeps after 10 minutes.
9: Well, that's the refrigerator in the green room beeps and the light flickers on and off.
8: There you go.
9: Yeah, so that's what you gentlemen
10: do. And you're saying that you restock that?
9: I restock that.
10: You're the person in charge of that.
9: I am.
10: Huh. I was wondering.
11: I'm tired of being bullied by my electric company.
14: You got to pay your bill or we're going to shut you off
12: every month. Now, Chick, can you turn off the seatbelt buzzer?
9: Oh, I turned mine off.
8: Yes.
12: I can?
8: There is a setting.
12: Oh, good. Please tell me.
9: I can do it.
12: I wear my seatbelt, but it takes me a few hundred yards to put it on while driving. And
9: I'm with you.
11: Oh, gosh. What? You put it on before you move.
12: Oh. Yeah, that's how
9: no, I don't.
11: No,
8: they
11: can't. I'm telling you should.
8: You can't turn that off. No, I'm at the turn signal sound. Mm. You can turn that off.
9: I'll turn yours off, Tom. I don't like mine either.
11: What?
9: Yes.
11: Buckle up and then go.
12: I buckle up, but it takes me a while.
9: Mm-hmm.
11: That's ridiculous.
12: I have to finish the text that I'm doing, Chuck.
8: You're not in an action movie.
12: I've got to avoid the kids and their electric bikes on my dead end street while I'm busy texting.
11: Chick's right. If you're jumping in your car to chase a perp, maybe. But
8: you and
11: not.
8: Gene Hackman and
12: okay, all right.
8: Boy, that's a great car chase in French Connection. Always, just
11: one of the best
8: top three,
12: and that's real, not AI.
9: What year did that come out?
8: 72, 71.
9: Oh, okay, 70, okay, all right.
8: Longer in there,
12: yeah, way early.
9: I'm gonna look it up.
12: Good recommendation.
11: Yeah, it's a good one.
9: Yeah.
12: Should we do that one day? Just old movies that we recommend.
11: We kind of do every day in a way.
8: Yeah, in a way.
12: Okay.
8: I can't imagine how often it would be if we made a point of it.
12: Okay.
8: Yeah.
12: All right. The Last Detail with Jack Nicholson, Randy Quaid. Check that out. Get back to me.
9: Okay.
10: We know what you're going to say. Body Heat, The Last Detail, The Duddy, Kravitz, whatever it is.
12: The Apprenticeship of Duddy Kravitz, Kravitz is genius.
8: Catch 22.
12: Catch 22 is okay. A little long.
11: Well, Charles Grodin is a wacko in that one.
12: No. Yeah, that's very good. Let's get back to the news desk. That's the Incogni news desk. Jess, what do you got?
9: A Virginia motorcyclist caught going nearly 50 miles over the speed limit says he was racing to get to McDonald's for breakfast.
11: I get it. That time, you want the Egg McMuffin before they stop serving.
8: That's right.
9: But don't they serve it 24 hours now?
11: No. They did during COVID for a little bit.
8: You know what they do, and I do do. and I just noticed this couple days. On Saturdays, they extend until 11.
9: Oh, that's nice.
8: But normally, it's like 10:30.
12: And that actually is part of this news story.
9: Okay. Yeah. Police in Manassas stopped the rider after he was clocked doing 72 in a 25-mile-an-hour zone.
11: Whoa!
8: That is getting it.
11: Yeah.
12: But don't you think, if you had to come up with an excuse, isn't this a pretty weak one?
9: I think so.
11: Well, if it's a fat cop, you think he might relate. You know, that kind of thing.
9: That's true.
11: Officer, you've been where I've been. Come on. In fact, I'm surprised you're not escorting me right now.
9: Body cam footage shows the man telling the officer that he had overslept and was, quote, trying to hit the McDonald's breakfast. The stop happened at about 10:43 on a Sunday morning. McDonald's locations generally serve breakfast until 11 a.m. on Sundays.
11: See, the irony is if he had just gone the speed limit, he probably would have made it.
9: Yeah.
11: But the getting pulled over, oh, boy.
12: This would be a pretty good commercial, except that they really don't want to endorse.
11: Right, right.
9: The man said he had left home in such a hurry he wasn't even wearing socks, and that his father had already yelled at him for riding so recklessly.
11: Hey, look, cop, I don't need to hear it from you. My dad already gave me the business.
12: I understand in that city, if you're caught, if they pull you over for potentially drinking, they just ask you to say the name of the town.
9: Yeah.
12: And if you can say Manassas, I can barely get it out sober.
11: It sounds drunk even sober.
9: Right.
13: Manassas.
12: Yeah. Great Stephen Stills album, by the way.
11: Manassas?
12: Yeah.
11: True. Yeah.
12: Huh. Those early Stephen Stills albums are terrific, by the way. Since we're talking about old stuff, it's great. Yeah, by the way. Now, look at the time. Coming up, we have a little bit of history for you. And also, did you see the special type of butter story that we have coming up without giving it away?
9: Yes, I did.
11: Is it something you approve of?
9: It's something that I have kind of made for this room.
11: Oh, my gosh.
9: Yeah.
12: It's
9: a spinoff of this.
12: Yeah, and I think we're going to have to try this particular recipe.
9: Yeah.
12: The name, though, is very, very funny. Also, we have a hoax that has been unveiled.
11: The JFK murder?
9: A little less serious.
12: Not quite that bad. what else is coming up now?
9: I've got some word drops for 2026.
11: All right, some
9: phrases and things that are popular right now.
11: I can't imagine, Tom, that you appreciate the phrase word drop.
9: Yeah.
12: Yes. Yes, I don't like it. The new album dropped. We'll pick it up.
13: Oh, yeah. That really gets in your craw, no, doesn't it?
12: It's just such phony hip talk.
11: Hey, man. It dropped.
12: Like we're all some.
10: Everyone says it. It's great.
12: It's, yes. Oh, this is so inside show busy.
10: Not anymore.
13: Inside show busy.
12: Right now, I want to say hello to the physicians at Brick House Nutrition. They've been working on some weight loss stuff. 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

0: Saved by Zero and The Fix. It's McKenzie. Wild Card Series continues today. Game two for those teams that played yesterday. And it could be the final game for the ones that lost yesterday. If they don't win today, it's just a best of three series. It was the Braves over the Phillies, White Sox over the Astros, Yankees beat the Red Sox, and the Padres beating the Cubs. Game two for those teams today on NBC and Peacock.
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0: Confident Heartbreakers and Learning to Fly. Some of the movies in theaters this Friday include Tom Cruise on the comedy Digger, 53% Rotten Tomatoes. 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Josh Harnett, Dakota Johnson, and Anne Hathaway, who is one of the producers as well. 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

0: Eagles wrapping up a set with a long run. Today, back in 1955, James Dean was killed in a car accident. He was just 24. He died around the same time that rock and roll was coming alive. Over the next 10 years, songs about cars and teenagers and tragedy became a commonplace with James Dean, the template for the romantic lead. Of course, the Eagles have a song called James Dean from On the Border. 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

0: Nothing at all. Heart 1985. It's Mackenzie. Be honest. What's the most outrageous thing you've eaten in one sitting? The most common answer is a pint of ice cream, followed by a pizza, a whole bucket of popcorn, and a block of cheese. I can't imagine that last one. I've eaten a whole pizza together, but in my defense, I was really, really hungry, and it was a small pizza.
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0: 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It's you two who last week celebrated their 50th anniversary in a familiar place. They played a concert in their hometown of Dublin. 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

So Kenzie, keeping it rolling nonstop with Rod Stewart, who confirmed a new round of tour dates, dubbed the final encore, and also saying that next year it'll be his last tour ever, his last rock and roll tour.

0: Def Leppard wrapping up a set with Pour Some Sugar on me, Rod Stewart, and da-da-da-da-da-da from The Police. It is the 45th anniversary of Ghost in the Machine, released in October of 1981, the fourth album for the band. Good album. It's got Every Little Thing She Does, Is Magic on It, Spirits in the Material World, and more. And the album is being celebrated. It's Stuart Copeland, Annie Summers in the studio, talking about the album's anniversary at InTheStudio.net.
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0: my favorite decade is the 80s. 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

0: Tube is wrapping up a set with She's a Beauty on a Wednesday. It's Mackenzie, the A's Athletics third baseman Zach Gella filed a lawsuit against the Detroit Tigers and the stadium, claiming he suffered a serious knee injury after colliding with an exposed metal fence at Comerica Park back in July. There's footage online. His right knee struck an exposed metal fence along the left field foul line, causing a deep laceration. So he was placed on the injured list for 30 days, and now he's suing the Tigers. I guess there's one team he won't have to worry about getting traded to.
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It's Roxette, The Look. We are Pensacola's Classic Hits, Jed 100.7. What's going on? It's Matt Fisher. You're inside the fish tank. Welcome into the show. All right, so what do we got for you today? We got a lot going on today, of course. Weird Al tickets this hour. We'll do that at 2:30. Then do it again at 3:30. Then give you a chance to win tickets to see comedian Rodney Carrington at 4:30. Tacos and tequila at 5:30. So just set an alarm for every hour so you don't miss out. Guns N' Roses, Sweet Child of Mine. We're Jet 100.7.

0: now, a list of all the things better than our playlist. 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

It's Paul McCartney and Wings, Band on the Run. It's Jet 100.7. Remember the days when your brain was basically a contact list? Like, you knew all of your friends' phone numbers, your parents' work number, you had the number of the pizza joint. Like, you remembered phone numbers. Now, I bet you can't. I bet you can't even list more than three numbers total in your contact list. It's sad what that cell phone has done to us, right?

That's the police, Roxanne. We're Jet 100.7. Well, it is time to get your hands on some of those Weird Al tickets. Weird Al, of course, Saturday at the Wharf in Orange Beach. And if you've never been to a Weird Al show, it's worth at least one time. I promise you, you'll enjoy it. Caller 7's got Weird Al tickets, 850-961-1007. Again, 850-961-1007. Caller 7, Weird Al tickets are all yours. Good luck. Dire Straits now, Walk of Life on Jet 100.7.

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2: 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Wow. Did you hear that last song? Okay, good. 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

Crowded House, Don't Dream, It's Over. It's Chad 100.7. You know, the Pensacola Beach Air Show, there's two types of people. There's the people that love the air show that want to go, and then there's the other people that complain about the hassle that the air show brings. But here's the thing. It may be a hassle. Going to the beach that weekend, impossible. Parking, impossible. Is it overrun? Absolutely. But check this out. So the numbers are in, and the study shows that this year's air show generated nearly $39 million to the local economy. More than 73,000 people came from outside of Escambia County, accounting for 41,000 hotel nights, more than $25 million in direct spending, and it's up again. It was like $31 million impact last year, $39 million this year. So, yeah, things are awful, but it does a lot in the tourism category for Escambia County, that's for sure.

That's Billy Joel's Uptown Girl. We're Jet 100.7. Well, it looks like our weekend plans are changing a little bit. The threat of plenty of rainfall starting, a little bit tomorrow into Friday, Saturday, Sunday has caused us to put the brakes on tacos and tequila for this weekend. So they're going to postpone it till November 7th and 8th, Heritage Park in Foley. That's the new dates for tacos and tequila. We'll update that on our website, so if you check it out, we'll still have the dates in there. I'm sure some schedule events may change a bit, but no tacos and tequila this weekend, unfortunately.

It's Hearts, All I Want to Do is Make Love to You. We're Jet 100.7. What's going on? It's Matt. You're inside the fish tank. Saw this question pop up on social media this week, and I thought I'd throw it your way, see what your thoughts are on this. If somebody walked in today and said, hey, $6 million to walk away from your relationship, what are you saying, yes or no? Now, I think, obviously, different points in your life, different answers. You know, if you're 1 year into a dating relationship, I think the answer might be yes for most people, possibly. But I think I want you to think about it this way. A year, 5 years, 10 years, 20 years. How would that answer change over time? Is it 100% yes? Like a strong maybe at 10 years or 5 years? And 10 years, it's a no. And 20 is an absolute no. Would you leave your relationship right now for 6 minutes?

Fleetwood Mac and Dreams. We're Jet 100.7. Weird Al, still on the calendar for this weekend. Give you a chance to grab some Weird Al tickets right now. 850-961-1007. Be caller 7. You're getting Weird Al tickets for Saturday at the Wharf in Orange Beach. 850-961-1007. Good luck.

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at Survivor Eye of the Tiger. We're Jet 100.7. The new Rafferty Center is complete. This is a cool space, man. I tell you what, this is near Legion Field. The Rafferty Center working with the Southern Youth Sports Association, which already services more than 800 kids. And this new space, a new facility, will double its available space. It's a 10,000 square foot sports tutoring and after school program area. Really, really cool. Again, this is at Legion Fields. You know, we spend a lot of time talking about how we keep kids out of the streets and out of trouble. This is a major step in doing so.

It's Asia. Only time will tell. We're Jet 100.7. So I'm giving you a little peek behind the curtain today. So I carry two spiral notebooks with me at all times. Usually one's in my backpack, and then one is near me most of the day. And I use it to just kind of jot down notes, odds and end things. Instead of having a bunch of random sheets of paper, I put it. I just have this notebook. Well, I was going through some of the notes in it recently, and I realized that my handwriting sucks. Like, it's bad. Like, there's a lot of times that I write a note and I go back through it and I am not exactly sure what I wrote. Like, I can't read my own handwriting sometimes, which I know is kind of pathetic. In the moment, I think I'm good, but it's the couple days later where it's not so good, unfortunately. Anybody else have terrible handwriting? Yeah, way too bad.

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But if it did, whoa, what a plot twist. Didn't see that coming. Jet 100.7. 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

That is OMD. If you leave, we're Jet 100.7. I feel like we've got a very odd theme to the start of this hour. So OMD, which of course stands for Orchestral Maneuvers in the Dark. Then we have this song from Billy Squire, In the Dark. And coming up here in just a bit, we have Bruce Springsteen's Dancing in the Dark. I didn't plan that. Just kind of magically happened that way. That's a little bit weird. It's Jet 100.7.

Dire Straits, Sultans of Swing. It's Jet 100.7. We've got comedian Rodney Carrington coming to Pensacola October 10th at the Pensacola Sanger Theater. I'll give you a chance to win Rodney Carrington tickets coming up this hour right around 4:30.

Led Zeppelin's Rock and Roll Jet 100.7. If you know comedian Rodney Carrington, you know you're going to be in for a great show next weekend, October 10th, at the Pensacola Sanger Theater. Let me hook you up with tickets. Caller 7's got tickets to see Rodney Carrington. 850-961-1007. Good luck.

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Foreigner, Hot Blooded, or Jet 100.7. We're on the doorstep of the month of October. And October is exciting. There's a lot of things going on. One of the big ones, of course, the Pensacola Interstate Fair returns. 11 days, more than 50 rides, food vendors, 1,000 funnel cake vendors, but not one mini donut vendor. That's my only beef with the entire Interstate Fair. If we could get one mini donut vendor, I would go more than once. I would be there more than once. Of course, you got some great performances over those 11 days. A lot of country artists, but also White Tie Rock. Their Monsters of Rock tribute, October 27th. The Bee Gees tribute, October 29th. So the Pensacola Interstate Fair coming in October.

It's Queen, Killer Queen, Orange at 100.7. I'm sure if you're married or in a long-term relationship, there are things about your significant other that just annoy you. Humans are not meant to be to get along perfectly. I want to talk about some of those things coming up.

Stan Henley, Dirty Laundry, we're Jet 100.7. Imagine dirty laundry is one of those irritations that happen in long-term relationships, you know, because one of you, or maybe both of you, don't do this right, but, like, just don't put clothes in the dirty clothes hamper. Like, you put it in the corner in the bathroom or in the corner of the bedroom, and then, you know, over time, you'll gather them up and get them washed, but, like, it's never in the right place. The one thing I do that annoys my wife that I know of is, which is probably just one of many, but it's I leave dishes in the living room. Like, I'll sit on the couch, watch a miserable Cubs game like I did last night, and then I'll leave the bowl that I was eating out of next to the couch. And that one, my wife will be like, seriously? Because I do have to, like, walk through the kitchen at the end of the night so I can easily take it in there, but I don't. I gotta be better.

Cranberries and Linger. It's Jed 100.7. Some bad wet weather is going to linger through the weekend, and unfortunately that puts a little bit of a change to our plans for the weekend. We were going to be broadcasting live all weekend long from Tacos and Tequila at Heritage Park in Foley, but I just got the word earlier this afternoon that Tacos and Tequila this weekend at in Foley is being postponed because of the weather. So now they're going to shift it about a month, November 7th and 8th. The new dates for Tacos and Tequila. So kind of a bummer of a weekend, if you think about it. Safer wine just between you and me.

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This is your flight home. Fired off some of your requests. We got a couple more request opportunities if you want to let me know. 850-961-1007. 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

Class 38 special, hold on loosely, we're Jet 100.7. Hey, what's going on? It's Matt. You're inside the fish tank. My wife and daughter have teamed up against me recently in regards to my wardrobe. We'll tell you their problems with me

It's free and all right now. We're Jet 100.7. How many of you know guys in your life that have a very simple wardrobe? Yeah, my wife and daughter have informed me that I need to update my wardrobe. I'm a jeans and t-shirt type of guy or t-shirt and shorts guy on the weekends, that kind of thing. And they don't have a problem with that. It's not that I wear t-shirts. It's the t-shirts that I wear. And that's what their problem is. Like, so my choices are usually radio station logoed t-shirts or coaches shirts from when I've all the different teams I've coached my daughter over the years. It's those are the shirts I wear. My wife says I need to grow up and come with a little bit better t-shirt game. So I guess I got to work on some solid one-color t-shirts, I think. We'll see how it goes.

Boston, more than a feeling. We are Jet 100.7. How would a 4-day, 3-night all-inclusive resort stay with airfare sound? Yeah, we're talking Mexico, Dreams Resorts and Spas in Mexico. 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If you win this prize, you get to go and you get to pick the resort destination of your choice. And it's a trip for four, by the way. So if you win, you can say thank you to me giving you this lead by just taking me along. Not asking for a lot, am I? Yeah, if you want in, text the national keyword OCEAN, O-C-E-A-N. Text that to 95819 right now. 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Say

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It's Huey Lewis and the News, the power of love. It's Jet 100.7 forecast for the weekend. Progressively wetter and wetter. So on Friday, we're looking at about a 46% chance of rain during the day. Greater chance Friday night, and then it just gets worse and worse as the weekend goes along. Saturday, nearly 75% chance of rain. 75 again on Sunday. So it looks like we're going to have a pretty wet weekend. And, of course, that has put a little bit of a damper on our tacos and tequila weekend at Heritage Park in Foley. They've postponed tacos and tequila to November 7th and 8th.

Supertramp, Take the Long Way Home. We're Gen 100.7. You're inside the fish tank. My name is Matt Fisher. Thank you for letting me into your world for a bit today. I do appreciate that. Hopefully, your workday treated you well. We've got just a couple more of them left for the week. Yeah, more Weird Al and Rodney Carrington tickets coming your way tomorrow right here inside the fish tank. Survivor, Burning Hearts. 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